we're going to figure out what we're going to play next.

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0: the Blood Beast brings you the first creature on Earth bullets cannot kill.
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0: A blood beast that feasts on Earth scientists. 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
2: 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I can feel it inside.
0: The first exploration into living space, exposing secrets too horrifying to reveal. You'll know days of nerve-straining suspense. It's first-degree terror when you see Night of the Blood Beast.

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Yes, I

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Well, that's what you're supposed to say, isn't it? Honey, sometimes I wonder whether I thought that one up. I wonder if the guy just full of shit. Well,

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We appreciate you coming out. And we appreciate your long-standing support of our band. Yeah. And yes, these are hard times, but the E Street Band was built for hard times. And we'll make it through. We will make it through. But you know, the hardest part for me in all of this has been feeling that distance between you and your neighbors, you know, you and your fellow citizens. That can darken your soul. You know, I have a president who says he wishes nothing but ill upon those just who he disagrees with and who disagree with him. I don't want to live that way. America from the beginning. From the beginning, America was built on disagreement. It was born out of argument and disagreement about what course we thought the country should take, while still recognizing our common humanity, our dignity, and our unity. I think back to a recent example of this that's heartbreaking. Renee Good, her last words before she died to the man she was protesting against, to the man who would take her life, was, "I'm not mad at you. I'm not mad at you." So when you go home tonight, hold your loved ones close. And in the morning, do as Renee did. Find a way to take aggressive, peaceful action to defend our country's ideals. And as the great civil rights leader, John Lewis, said, go out and get in some good trouble. Say something, do something, hell, sing something, that's all I do. If you're feeling helpless, if you're feeling hopeless, if you're feeling frustrated, if you're feeling angry, I know that I do. And that's why the E Street Band is here with you tonight. We didn't plan this tour. We're here because I needed to hear your voice and your hope and your strength. I needed to see you. And I hope we've given you some hope and some strength tonight. So God bless Alex Pretty. God bless Renee Good. God bless you, and God bless America.

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I'll lose my mind if you don't come with me. I fuss with my hair and I fight blood feuds. I contain multitudes. Got a telltale heart like Mr. Poe. 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I'll drink to the truth and the things we said. I'll drink to the man that shares your bed. I paint landscapes and I paint nudes. I contain multitudes. A red Cadillac and a black mustache. Rings on my fingers that sparkle and flash. Tell me what's next. What shall we do? Half my soul, baby, belongs to you. 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I contain a multitudes. I'm just like Anne Frank, like Indiana Jones, and them British bad boys, the Rolling Stones. I go right to the edge. I go right to the end. I go right where all things lost are made good again. I sing the songs of experience, like William Blake. I have no apologies to make. Everything's flowing all at the same time. I live on a boulevard of crime. I drive fast cars and I eat fast foods. I contain multitudes. Pink pedal pushers, red blue jeans, all the pretty maids and all the old queens. All the old queens from all my past lives. I carry four pistols and two large knives. I'm a man of contradictions. I'm a man of many moods. I contain multitudes. You greedy old wolf, I'll show you my heart, but not all of it, all of the hateful parts. I sell you down the river, I put a price on your head. What more can I tell you? I sleep with life and death in the same bed. Get lost, madam, get up off my knee. Keep your mouth away from me. I'll keep the path open, the path in my mind. I see to it that there's no love left behind. I play Beethoven sonatas, Chopin's preludes.

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The country music station plays soft, but there's nothing, really nothing.

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But Mona Lisa must have had the highway blues. 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

city fathers, they're trying to endorse the reincarnation of Paul Revere's horse. But the town has no need to be nervous. The ghost of Belstar, she hands down her wits to Jezebel the nun, she violently knits a bald wig for Jack the Ripper, who sits at the head of the Chamber of Commerce. Mama's in the factory, saying got no shoes. Daddy's in the alley, looking for the fuse. I'm in the kitchen with a tombstone blues. The hysterical bride in the penny arcade, screamy cheap moods, I've just been made. Sends for the doctor who pulled down the shade, saying my advice is not to let the boys in. Now the medicine man comes and he shuffles inside. He walks with a swagger and he says to the bride, stop all this weeping, swallow your pride. You won't die, it's not poison. Mama's in the factory, she ain't got no shoes. Daddy's in the alley, looking for the fuse. I'm in the kitchen with a tombstone blue. John the Baptist, after torturing a thief, looks up at his hero, the commander-in-chief, saying, tell me, great hero, but please make it brief. Is there a hole for me to get sick in? The commander-in-chief answers him while chasing a fly, saying, death to all those who would whip and cry. Then dropping a barbell, he points to the sky, saying the sun not yellow, it's a chicken. Mama's in the factory, she ain't got no shoes. Daddy's in the alley looking for the fuse. I'm in the kitchen with a tombstone blues. The geometry of innocent flesh on the bone causes Galileo's math book to get thrown. And Delilah, who sits there worthlessly alone, but the tears on her cheeks are for laughter. I wish I could give Brother Bill his great thrill. I'd set him in chains at the top of the hill. Send out for some pillars and Sesame DeMille. He could die happily ever after. Mama's in the factory, she ain't got no shoes. Daddy's in the alley looking for the fuse. I'm in the kitchen with a

Beethoven, once unwrap their bedroll. Tuba players now rehearse around the flagpole. And the National Bank at a profit sells rude maps for the soul. To the old folks' home and a college. I wish I could write you a melody so plain that could hold you, dear lady, from going insane. That could ease you and cool you and cease the pain of your useless and pointless knowledge. Mama's in the factory, she ain't got no shoes. 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

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And when they pin you in the corner, pay no heed to their droning on.

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Gareth Quinn Redmond on the violin, Ruth O'Mahony Brady on the piano and keyboards, Roland Dooney on the trumpet, Michael Buckley on saxophone, Joe Doyle from the Frames on the bass guitar, Graham Hopkins from the Frames on the drums, Rob Botnick from the Frames on the guitar. Thank you, everybody. It was a wonderful night. Thank you. Very, very special. Thank you for being here. 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

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To all guitar makers, to the prisoners and the love, and to the fine wine drinkers who drank their bellies raw, and to all the good Samaritans whoever found us in the dark, and to all of been or come between, the lovers down in the park, and to Damien Dempsey and all the singers with their roots in holy ground, where forgiveness is

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It's gonna be a couple of minutes because a couple of our fellas are backstage taking care of business.